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3: We want to bring the relationship with Canada to the highest level possible. And dear Mark, I said we must urgently reimagine our partnerships. So I would like to work with youOn opening the door for Canada to being the first associate member of the European Union.
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4: I wouldn't expect great economic gains from this, but there is great potential standing up together to economic coercion, including from the Trump administration, working together on economic security, working together on technology regulation.
2: 不过，祖莱格同时认为，欧盟和加拿大能否真的获益，关键在于欧盟和加拿大是否能推出实质性措施，切实深化欧加合作。
4: I think there is also a risk that.This is simply an attempt of signaling, of showing to the world that we are serious about working together. If that's not followed by substance, I think it will end up making us weaker rather than stronger. Because the rest of the world will see, well, they can talk about it, but in reality, they don't do it. So it would be a missed opportunity if we just stay at this level of announcement of ambition without actually talking about what does this deliver.
1: 当地时间15号，加拿大前总理哈珀在多伦多举行的加拿大投资峰会上发表闭幕演讲。他指责美国持续违反与加拿大的贸易协议，并且呼吁加拿大降低对美国的依赖。
5: Ongoing violations of our trade agreement by the United States and the current impasse in negotiations, our country felt compelled to walk away and to see a trade war commence in earnest. This had to be a very difficult decision, but I do believe that our government had no choice but to take this path. one who believes

0: that our close proximity and close relationship to the United States has been among this country's most precious assets. However, it is clear that the current U.S. administration views our level of economic integration as incompatible with our separate sovereignty. Thus, to maintain that sovereignty, we must pursue diminished reliance upon the United States. There will be significant costs to this effort, but those are costs that I hope and believe Canadians are able and prepared to accept.
1: 15号，美国对部分加拿大商品加征 50% 新关税适用范围的调整正式生效，对芝士、家具、铝合金等大约100个品类的加拿大产品加征 50% 的关税。总台记者走访了位于美加边境的一家免税店，店主说，由于美国方面的关税壁垒和贸易禁令，跨境客流量锐减，该免税店正在通过增加加拿大本国产品等方式谋求转型。
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4: We laid over almost close to 75% of the staff. Right, as you can see right now, we have minimal staff during the morning because it's not busy.
2: 拉朱说，随着越来越多加拿大消费者抵制美国货，加拿大各零售商开始加强产地标识，并开辟除美国之外的更多货源地。他们的免税店也随之调整了营销策略。
4: We have seen a huge percentage increase on Buy Canadian products in our store, and we've put a lot of confectionery items, a lot of clothing items, and a lot of souvenirs. And an example is this maple.Cookies are made in Canada.
2: 拉朱表示，美国的关税和贸易禁令对他们而言是一记警钟，让加拿大人意识到了之前对美国的过度依赖。
4: And since the tariff has come, we have a lot of international customers, and we have to ride it together. So we have to stay, even if we are losing money, we have to support our government in this matter, because we feel it's unjustified.
5: 伙伴，
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7: 你好，梦想。
8: 科学教育点亮美好未来。